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1: There's gotta be a record of you someplace. You gotta be on somebody's books. Hello.

to do, honey, just kind of stand in one spot. Wiggle around just a little bit. That's when you got some.